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5: The top stories this hour. Iran have become the first team in World Cup history to compete in a country with which they're at war. They are currently playing against New Zealand in their opening match. Their national anthem was greeted by audible boos within the stadium. Protests have been taking place outside the venue with groups who are against the government in Tehran. Meanwhile, Donald Trump insists the Strait of Hormuz will be completely open by Friday when a peace deal with Iran is formally signed in Switzerland. Arriving at the G7, the US president says ships are starting to go through the vital trading route, which has largely been blocked during the war.
6: I felt badly that we had to go back on the attack for two nights, and I thought a third, but we made it before that happened. But I think a lot of great things are going to happen in the Middle East right now.
5: Elon Musk has described the UK's social media ban for under-16s as a wolf in sheep's clothing. His X platforms among those to be restricted for children from next year. We're told platforms will be responsible for enforcement. It was put to Online Safety Minister Kanishka Narayan that some tech companies have been fined here but haven't paid up.
7: I'm absolutely not happy with the pace and rigour of us acting and keeping young people safe. We want to go further, we want to go faster. That is why we have asked Ofcom to do an urgent review of its capability. We will give it all the powers, all the resources to make sure that it's acting robustly.
5: Officials have confirmed 8 people have been killed after a US Air Force bomber crashed shortly after taking off from an American base. Reuters say 2 Boeing employees were among those on board. Many motorists are paying high interest rates when spreading the cost of their car insurance. Consumer Group Which says some firms are charging annual percentage rates comparable to credit cards. And David Tennant joined the cast of the upcoming 6th season of Only Murders in the Building. The Doctor Who actor will join Jodie Whittaker and Jim Broadbent on the Disney Plus show. The casting announcement was made on its official social media. From Sky News, I'm AJ Walsh.

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3: The top stories this hour. Donald Trump insists the Strait of Hormuz will be completely open on Friday when a peace deal with Iran is formally signed in Switzerland. Arriving at the G7, the US president says ships are starting to go through the vital trading route, which has largely been blocked during the war. The family of a man who took his own life after being left disabled through a COVID vaccination say the government's compensation scheme's failing victims. John Cross was denied a payout under the Vaccine Damage Payment Scheme, but following a legal challenge, his family found he'd have qualified. Peter Todd is their solicitor.
4: There's been 22,000 applications in respect of COVID vaccines so far under the scheme. Only 200 cases have received a payment.
3: A safeguarding review is expected to restart following the conviction of a teacher for the sexual abuse and murder of a baby. Jamie Varley adopted Preston Davey with his partner, who was found guilty of allowing his death in Blackpool. The review will focus on any missed opportunities to protect the 13-month-old. Dame Carol Homden's head of the Coram Children's Charity, which runs an adoption agency.
5: It is a rigorous process, and it's rightly a rigorous process, because this is a service for our most vulnerable children. It isn't possible to manage out every single risk, however hard we try, and we must never be complacent.
3: Officials confirmed 8 people have been killed after a US Air Force bomber crashed shortly after taking off from an American base. Reuters says 2 Boeing employees were among those on board. Iran have opened their World Cup campaign with a 2-2 draw against New Zealand. They came from behind twice. Belgium and Egypt drew 1-1 in the group's other game. And Bonnie Tyler's no longer in a coma, but a statement on her website says she's still very unwell and in intensive care. From the Sky News Centre, I'm AJ Walsh.

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1: 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You're lost in another winning moment. Rich, thick ketchup oozing onto a juicy burger. 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
1: The top stories this hour. Some of the world's most powerful democracies are meeting to discuss wars in the Middle East and Ukraine as Donald Trump teases the formal signing of an Iran peace deal on Friday. The US president's arrived at the G7 in France. Reporter Alistair Buncall has more.
2: I'm sure there'll probably be talks as well about what role countries like France and the UK, who have been quite forward in saying that they would get involved in a military mission to protect the Strait of Hormuz in the event of a ceasefire. Well, you know, will there be progress made on that?
1: A safeguarding review is expected to restart following the conviction of a teacher for the abuse and murder of a 13-month-old boy. Jamie Varley adopted Preston Davey with his partner, who was found guilty of allowing his death in Blackpool. Ministers admit the finer details of a social media ban for under-16s will be worked on in the coming months after the Prime Minister confirmed restrictions from next year. We're told platforms will be responsible for enforcing it. And Iran have opened their World Cup campaign with a 2-2 draw against New Zealand.
3: Now for the news across the South Coast. A man's pleaded guilty to murdering a mother of three in Portsmouth. Samantha Murphy was found dead at a house in Wadham Road last June. 31-year-old Charlie Jeans of Margate Road in Southsea changed his plea on the fifth day of his trial at the city's Crown Court. Esso has been fined £1 million after a structure collapsed at its Fawley oil refinery in 2022, releasing more than 2 tonnes of liquid petroleum gas. No injuries were reported during the incident. A Labour MP for Portsmouth South has been appointed DEFRA Minister following a government reshuffle triggered by a defence spending row. Stephen Morgan says it's an immense privilege to be named a Minister of State for Food Security and Rural Affairs. And Hampshire County Council says potholes on a Winchester road will be repaired later this summer after residents criticised recent maintenance work. Locals claim defects on Stony Lane had simply been covered over, but the council says the work was designed to preserve the road surface, not fix potholes.
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3: Mainly fine today with sunny spells becoming a little hazy and humid with highs of 22 Celsius. That's the latest. I'm Caroline Verdon.
5: 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Welcome to Tuesday. It's Kate at Nation Easy Radio at breakfast with the OJs on the way. But first up, it's ABBA.

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0: Bubbles and Eternal Flame here at Nation Easy Radio. Welcome along to the show this Tuesday morning, Tuesday the 16th of June 2026. In case you were wondering, it's Kate Weston here with you. How did you get on yesterday with yesterday's special day? Did you partake? It was National Beer Day. Yes, on a school night as well. I know, ridic. Anyway, onwards, on with this morning. Loads and loads of great music, great relaxing favourites for you at breakfast. I've got Madonna on the way and True Blue. Bill Withers and Lovely Day. Let's hope so. And let's hope the roads are lovely as well. Selena's on the way next with your traffic and travel. Nation Easy
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6: Good morning, A27 looking a bit busy westbound around the Langston interchange. Looks to be a restriction there. Also, A27 eastbound has work, still around Emsworth services. So far, traffic's moving well. Keep me updated, 0333 311 1050.
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This is Nation Easy Radio. It's Kate playing Madonna and True Blue. I had no idea she was a conservative. Yeah, who knew? I have the celebrity birthdays a little later. Also, Tuesday's happy fact to make your day a little better. Not much, just a bit. This week, the facts are all about the human body. Please don't worry, they're not too gruesome. No, they're happy facts. We have loads of great music as well. James Ingram and Michael McDonald are on the way after Andrew Gold here at Nation Easy.

0: Ingram featuring Michael McDonald, who seems to have collaborated with just about everybody in the music business. Yamo Be There here at Nation Easy Radio. It's Kate Weston here with you this Tuesday with the beautiful South on the way and the Nilsson song Everybody's Talking. Selena's on the way next with the traffic and travel news for the South. So how are you? How was yesterday? Did your day pan out okay? Mine was a bit sort of... Yeah, it was that sort of day. The sort of day where you've put your pants on back to front. Yeah, and if you don't believe that's a thing, it is.
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13: Good morning. We've got overrunning roadworks on the westbound A27 at Havant at the Langston interchange. Still closed at the moment, hopefully fully reopening shortly. Traffic stationary, however, on the approach, and there are some long delays. Thanks to Dave for the latest update there. Meanwhile, eastbound A31, caller tells me a lane is closed just past Burley services. Due to a broken down vehicle, delays are starting to build with that. Keep me updated. 0333 311 1050.
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0: The fabulous voice of Carol Decker, To Pow and China in Your Hand here at Nation Easy Radio. 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Find out who you share your birthday with. I've also got music on the way from Level 42, the Prince of Pillow Talk as well. Not Andy Jackson, no, Barry White. They are up after the news and the weather. It is almost 7 o'clock.
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1: The top stories this hour. Donald Trump has claimed a preliminary deal to end the war in the Middle East has already been signed by the US and Iran. Speaking as he and other G7 leaders arrived in France, the president insisted the vital Strait of Hormuz will be fully opened. Government ministers admit the finer details of a social media ban for under-16s will be worked on in the coming months after the prime minister confirmed yesterday restrictions from next year. Mum of two, Kathy Manus, is a member of campaign group Phone Free Childhood.
2: Teenagers' years should be shaped by friendships, experiences, and discovering who you really are, not by likes and streaks and algorithms. And I'm absolutely delighted that the tide is changing.
1: The sister of murdered MP Jo Cox says she would have been deeply concerned at the current divisions in UK society. Kim Leadbeater's described the 10th anniversary of her death as a moment in time to urge political leaders not to push people towards extremes. And Iran have opened their World Cup campaign with a 2-2 draw against New Zealand. Belgium and Egypt drew 1-1.
3: Now for the news across the South Coast. A man's pleaded guilty to murdering a mother of three in Portsmouth. Samantha Murphy was found dead at a house in Wadham Road last June. 31-year-old Charlie Jeans of Margate Road in Southsea changed his plea on the fifth day of his trial at the city's Crown Court. Esso has been fined £1 million after a structure collapsed at its Fawley oil refinery in 2022, releasing more than 2 tonnes of liquid petroleum gas. No injuries were reported during the incident. A Labour MP for Portsmouth South has been appointed DEFRA Minister following a government reshuffle triggered by a defence spending row. Stephen Morgan says it's an immense privilege to be named the Minister of State for Food Security and Rural Affairs. And Hampshire County Council says potholes on a Winchester road will be repaired later this summer after residents criticised recent maintenance work. Locals claim defects on Stony Lane had simply been covered over, but the council says the work was designed to preserve the road surface, not fix potholes.
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3: Mainly fine today with sunny spells becoming a little hazy and humid with highs of 22 Celsius. That's the latest. I'm Caroline Verdon.
5: It's just gone 7 o'clock this Tuesday morning. Let us crack on with some more relaxing favourites here at Nation Easy. Barry White and Level.

This is Nation Easy Radio. It's Kate playing Barry White. You see the trouble with me. Talking of Barry's, did you hear Duncan Box on Friday night with his Friday night music club and his chat with Barry Manilow? Yes, Selena Ross was beside herself with excitement. Honestly, I couldn't do anything with her all weekend. Anyway, on with this morning. We have got the celebrity birthdays on the way very, very soon after Boys to Men and this from Natalie Cole here at Nation Easy.

0: Boys to Men, I'll Make Love to You here at Nation Easy Radio. It's Kate Weston here on a Tuesday. Stevie Wonder is on the way and Prince with Little Red Corvette. And we have got the traffic and travel news as well. If you happen to be in a Little Red Corvette trotting down the M27, what, you're in a Honda Jazz? Yeah, I get that. Seems far more likely than a Corvette here in Hampshire. Anyway, onwards. We have got the birthdays now. Jürgen Klopp with that beautiful smile, 59 today. The actress Eileen Atkins is 92. From Doc Martin, of course, Martin. Yes. John Newman is 36, a likely lad. James Bolam is 91. Joe McElderry is 35. And it's a happy heavenly birthday to Stan Laurel. Remember Laurel and Hardy? Yes, I will be playing The Trail of the Lonesome Pine a little later. Not. It is your birthday today. Have a lovely day.
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1: 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Traffic and travel.
11: Major problems still westbound A27. Works are overrunning at the Langston interchange in Havant. It's closed westbound. Delays of up to an hour on the approach now. Traffic is diverting via the slip roads there, though. Also slow eastbound A27 towards the works at Emsworth Services. And the A31 eastbound queuing now from Ringwood. It's due to a broken down vehicle closing one lane just past Burley Services.
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1: George Ezra and Budapest here at Nation Easy Radio. It's Kate Weston here with you until 10 o'clock this Tuesday morning. Welcome along to The Breakfast Show. I have just caught up with the final of Interior Design Masters. Yes, with Alan Carr. I love it. And I really enjoyed the final. And I think the right person won. I won't say who's won, just in case you haven't caught up with it yet. But I am absolutely staggered at the tradesfolk. Yes, the men and women who do all the carpentry and all the decorating. Aren't they amazing? Have you seen them put wallpaper on a ceiling? They seem to use sort of a brush and they just somehow manage to get it straight. How do they do that? Yes, it's sorcery. Yeah, witchcraft. Yeah, that's what I think. And don't even start me on plasterers. I think they're amazing. If you're a plasterer, you're just incredible. Anyway, onwards, Kate. I digress this morning. As always, on the way, Flashdance, What a Feeling, with Irene Cara. And Selena is standing by. She has your traffic and travel news for the South.
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14: Westbound A27 at Havant, the Langston interchange, still completely closed. It's due to overrunning overnight roadworks there. Extensive delays on the approach then heading west from Chichester. Thanks to Dave for the update there. Traffic is diverting via the slip road. Meanwhile, eastbound A31 heading past Birdie Services, still down to a single lane due to a broken down vehicle. There are lengthy delays there and queues are stretching back towards Ashley Heath.
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0: I know it's a bit soppy, but I love that song, Diana Ross, When You Tell Me That You Love Me, here at Nation Easy Radio. It's Kate Weston here. It is almost 8 o'clock, almost time to catch up with the news for the South and the all-important weather forecast, after which I have Luther Vandross and a golden oldie. Yes, an oldie, but a goodie from the Everly Brothers.
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10: The top stories this hour. Some of the world's most powerful democracies are meeting to discuss wars in the Middle East and Ukraine as Donald Trump teases the formal signing of an Iran peace deal on Friday. The US president's arrived at the G7 in France. Reporter Alistair Buncall has more.
11: I'm sure there'll probably be talks as well about what role countries like France and the UK, who have been quite forward in saying that they would get involved in a military mission to protect the Strait of Hormuz in the event of a ceasefire. Well, you know, will there be progress made on that?
10: Ministers admit the finer details of a social media ban for under-16s will be worked on in the coming months. Yesterday, the Prime Minister confirmed restrictions from next year. We're told platforms will be responsible for enforcing them. 15-year-old Miley Williams is an online influencer.
12: I feel like 16's a bit too high. I inspire all the kids, and they just love like what I do, and I just hate to see all them go because most of my followers are under-16.
10: And Iran have opened their World Cup campaign with a 2-2 draw against New Zealand.
13: Now for the news across the South Coast. A man's plea

0: it's an immense privilege to be named the Minister of State for Food Security and Rural Affairs. And Hampshire County Council says potholes on a Winchester road will be repaired later this summer after residents criticised recent maintenance work. Locals claim defects on Stony Lane had simply been covered over, but the council says the work was designed to preserve the road surface, not fix potholes.
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0: Mainly fine today with sunny spells becoming a little hazy and humid with highs of 22 Celsius. That's the latest. I'm Caroline Verdon.
3: Hello, this is the home of relaxing favourites, Nation Easy Radio. It's Kate with the Everly Brothers after Lithivandros.

The Everly Brothers and All I Have to Do is Dream here at Nation Easy Radio with me, Kate West. And I said it was a golden oldie, didn't I? I would have put it early 60s, but no, 1958. Yes, 68 years old. But we don't care if it's a good song, we will play it right here at Nation Easy. I've got Steve Winwood on the way, Chris Isaac too. And then Tuesday's happy fact to make your day a little better. Not much, just a bit at Nation Easy.

0: Wood and Higher Love here at Nation Easy Radio. Selena is standing by. She's dancing, but she's standing by to bring you the traffic and travel news for the South. Then we've got Rose Royce and George Michael. First, it's time for Tuesday's Happy Fact to make your day a little better. Not much, just a bit. This week, they are facts about the human body. Now, I did promise it wouldn't be a gruesome fact, but, well, I was telling Porky Pies. Because it ever so slightly is, but it's amazing. Laid end to end, an adult's blood vessels could circle Earth's equator 4 times. That is absolutely astonishing. That makes my head hurt. Nation Easy
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10: There are severe westbound delays on the A27 from Chichester to Havant. Westbound is still closed at the Langston interchange. Highways report it's likely to be closed till at least 9 o'clock. Traffic then stationary. You've got gridlock around the Langston roundabout as traffic's diverting via the slip roads. Also extensive delays throughout Bedhampton, Havant, Funtington and Emsworth as traffic diverts. A31 eastbound still slowing. The incident though just past Birdie's services has cleared. Thanks to Mike for the update. And the M27 westbound an incident after Junction 7 for Hedge End.
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George Michael. And father figure here at Nation Easy Radio. Welcome along to the show this Tuesday morning. I hope you're well. What's for breakfast then? Are you being good today? Is it cereal? Perhaps you're having a nice piece of fruit. Yes, or maybe it's a sausage bap. You can't go wrong with a sausage bap. I have to tell you, I have an admission to make. I've just had a chocolate chip cookie. Yes, I know. It's wrong on every level. But you need to remember I start my day quite early. It really is actually coffee time. It's not breakfast time at all. No. I've got Peter Cetera on the way after this from the Detroit Emeralds on Nation Easy.

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2: 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Traffic and travel.
14: Severe delays of over 2 hours being reported on the westbound A27 from Chichester to Havant. Roadworks are overrunning at the Langston interchange. It's still closed westbound. Traffic is diverting via the slip road. However, it's gridlocked on the roundabout throughout Havant and Bedhampton. Slow to around Funtington and Emsworth. Highways hoping to have that road open in the next hour. Meanwhile, the A31 eastbound Powner Hill is slow, and the A27 eastbound is slow into the works around Emsworth services.
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0: Collins with a Motown classic, You Can't Hurry Love, here at Nation Easy Radio. It's Kate Weston here, your starter for 10. What happens each weekday at just gone 9 o'clock? Well done, you've been paying attention. It is, of course, the Stress Busters. We play an hour of super relaxing favourites. We are kicking off this morning with Cyndi Lauper and Odyssey. They are both up after the news and the weather forecast too. It is almost 9 o'clock.
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9: The top stories this hour. Donald Trump claims a peace framework with Iran's already signed as he prepares for meetings with world leaders. The Middle East and Ukraine are expected to dominate the G7 summit in France. A safeguarding review is expected to restart following the conviction of a teacher for the abuse and murder of a baby in Blackpool. 13-month-old Preston Davey was adopted by Jamie Varley and his partner, who was yesterday found guilty of allowing his death. Ministers admit the finer details of a social media ban for under 16. Will be worked on in the coming months after the Prime Minister confirmed restrictions from next year. And with the latest from the World Cup in the US, here's Joe Rawson.
10: Some have called it the biggest ever World Cup shock as Cape Verde held tournament favourite Spain to a goalless draw. There were some protests in LA as Iran got their tournament underway with a 2-2 draw against New Zealand. Egypt against Belgium and Saudi Arabia versus Uruguay finished 1-1. World champions Argentina and France kick off their tournament tonight.
11: Now for the news across the South Coast. A man's pleaded guilty to murdering a mother of three in Portsmouth. Samantha Murphy was found dead at a house in Wadham Road last June. 31-year-old Charlie Jeans of Margate Road in Southsea changed his plea on the fifth day of his trial at the city's Crown Court. Esso has been fined £1 million after a struck

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1: Mainly fine today with sunny spells becoming a little hazy and humid with highs of 22 Celsius. That's the latest. I'm Caroline Verdon.
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3: 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I've got Odyssey. And first up, Cyndi Lauper.

Heat Wave and Always and Forever here at Nation Easy Radio. Before that, we had Odyssey, If You're Looking for a Way Out. And we kicked off the Stress Busters this Tuesday morning with Cyndi Lauper and Time After Time. It's Kate here then with your Stress Busters. Hello. Welcome along to an hour of super relaxing favourites to ease you into Tuesday. I have Aerosmith on the way. I don't want to miss a thing. After this from Heart, All I Want to Do is Make Love to You on Nation Easy.

0: Aerosmith, I Don't Want to Miss a Thing, here at Nation Easy Radio. Hope you're enjoying the Stress Busters this morning with me, Kate Weston. I've got Earth, Wind and Fire on the way, Nat King Cole as well, Tina Turner as well. And don't forget, you haven't got long to wait. One of the highlights of Portsmouth 100 is this year's Armed Forces Day. It's Saturday, the 20th of June. It's on South Sea Common from 10 until 4, and it's a free family event. I always love a free event. It celebrates both our Armed Forces community and Portsmouth's 100 years as a city. It's going to be a wonderful, wonderful day out. There's a packed programme, military displays, historic vehicles, entertainment and activities throughout the day, spectacular sights overhead with Spitfires taking to the skies and the Royal Navy parachute display. All of that and sailors. As I always say, what's not to love?
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0: 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The Stress Busters continue very soon with the gorgeous song Fix You from Coldplay. It's Kate Weston here. And if you like this sort of music, this really, really relaxing music, some of which, you know, is a bit slushy. If you like that sort of thing, don't miss Gary Parker's Chill Out Masterclass from 10 until midnight on Saturday and Sunday evenings. 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

0: hearts. How deep is your love here at Nation Easy Radio? We've run out of time on the Stress Busters this morning. There will be another hour. You can cook your tea at 6 p.m. listening to Stuart McGinley and the super relaxing favourites. And Duncan Barks has 2 hours from 10 p.m. tonight. I never mention Tim Allen, do I? He's here with the evening show at 7 o'clock. And Andy Jackson, well, I mention him all the time. You sort of can't ignore him. Well, I can't get out of the way, really, because he's here. He's ready to go. And he is up after the news and the weather at 10 o'clock. I am back from 6 tomorrow morning. Have a lovely rest of Tuesday. Take care. Ta-ta.
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0: top stories this hour. Donald Trump claims a peace framework with Iran's already signed as he prepares for meetings with world leaders. The Middle East and Ukraine are expected to dominate the G7 summit in France. A safeguarding review is expected to restart following the conviction of a teacher for the abuse and murder. Finer details of a social media ban for under-16s will be worked on in the coming months after the Prime Minister confirmed restrictions from next year. And with the latest from the World Cup in the US, here's Joe Rawson.
21: Some have called it the biggest ever World Cup shock as Cape Verde held tournament favourite Spain to a goalless draw. There were some protests in LA as Iran got their tournament underway with a 2-2 draw against New Zealand. Egypt against Belgium and Saudi Arabia versus Uruguay finished 1-1. World champions Argentina and France kick off their tournament tonight.
22: Now for the news across the South Coast. A man's pleaded guilty to murdering a mother of three in Portsmouth. Samantha Murphy was found dead at a house in Wadham Road last June. 31-year-old Charlie Jeans of Margate Road in Southsea changed his plea on the fifth day of his trial at the city's Crown Court. Esso has been fined £1 million after a structure collapsed at its Fawley oil refinery in 2022, releasing more than 2 tonnes of liquid petroleum gas. No injuries were reported during the incident. A Labour MP for Portsmouth South has been appointed DEFRA Minister following a government reshuffle triggered by a defence spending row. Stephen Morgan says it's an immense privilege to be named the Minister of State for Food Security and Rural Affairs. And Hampshire County Council says potholes on a Winchester road will be repaired later this summer after residents criticised

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0: Fiction Factory feels like heaven from Nation Easy Radio with relaxing favourites all day and the first all-day easy brainbuster question on the way on the subject of music in around 10 minutes as well. Speaking of music, we've got Whitney and Kate Bush coming up and a little look at some of the things happening around the South, including one of the highlights of Portsmouth 100, this year's Armed Forces Day on Saturday the 20th of June. It's at South Sea Common, runs from 10 till 4 and it's a free family event celebrating both our Armed Forces community and Portsmouth's 100 years as a city this year. Some of the things going on include Spitfires taking to the skies and a Royal Navy parachute display. 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

for you from Whitney Houston on Nation Easy Radio. Relaxing favourites all day, including Photograph from Ed Sheeran and Dr. Hook. Better Love Next Time coming up in a moment. First, though, let's do the first of today's questions on the All Day Easy Brain Buster. It's always music this time of day. First one of the day. Which rapper's real name is Aubrey Graham? Choose between Logic, J. Cole and Drake. Well, I've heard of one of those. I wonder if it's that one. We'll find out in a couple of seconds from now on Nation Easy.

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0: Dr. Hook, Better Love Next Time from Nation Easy Radio with relaxing favourites All Day Like Boyzone and Words coming up in a moment. And the All Day Easy Brain Buster, I ask which rapper's real name is Aubrey Graham? Aubrey, it's a good name. Is it Logic? Never heard of him or her. J. Cole? Never heard of him or her. Drake? Have heard of him. And the answer was Drake. Well done if that was your answer too. Nation Easy
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6: 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Are you?

0: Bob Marley, People Get Ready from Nation Easy Radio. This is Andy Jackson here, just reminding you that we are the perfect place for you to be if you need help winding down after a long day. Duncan Barks with you Monday to Thursday from 10 p.m. for Stress Busters. 2 hours of beautifully relaxing music to ease you towards the end of the evening. And you can give him your choice of song at 10:30 and 11:30. It's your nightcap. 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
10: The top stories this hour. Leaders of the world's major economies are meeting in France to discuss a potential US deal to end the war in Iran. US President Donald Trump's there and says he's happy with the framework, which is to be officially signed on Friday in Switzerland. Russia's war in Ukraine is also likely to feature on the agenda, with the UK unveiling 17 new sanctions targeting the country's shadow fleet. Political editor Beth Rigby is there.
11: Keir Starmer, no clarity yet whether he will meet President Trump. He is expected to have meetings with Modi of India, with Zelensky of Ukraine. He met Chancellor Merz last night.
10: Elon Musk's described the UK's social media ban for under-16s as a wolf in sheep's clothing. His X platform is among those to be restricted for children from next year. We're told the platforms will be responsible for enforcement, though it's not clear exactly how that will be done. And France get their World Cup campaign underway against Senegal later, before holders Argentina are in action against Algeria.
12: Now for the news across the South Coast. The leader of Southampton City Council says she's considering meeting members of the Southampton Patriots group. Sarah Bogle told councillors it's important to engage with everyone following the recent unrest, adding that some residents have concerns which need to be addressed. A man will be sentenced tomorrow after pleading guilty to murdering a mother of three children in Portsmouth. 31-year-old Charlie Jeans of Margate Road in Southsea changed his plea on the fifth day of his trial. Samantha Murphy was found dead at a house in the city last June. Health and safety inspectors say a gas leak at Fawley Oil Refinery could have been far worse. Esso's been fined £1 million after a corroded structure collapsed in 2022, releasing more than 2 tonnes of liquid petroleum gas. And Hampshire County Council's defended maintenance work on Stony Lane in Winchester after complaints about potholes. It says the recent treatment was a preventative measure to protect the road's surface, and that separate repairs to remaining defects are due to take place this summer.
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12: Staying mainly dry with sunny spells this afternoon and a chance of rain this evening, with highs of 22 Celsius. That's the latest. I'm Caroline Verdon.
0: Hello, good morning. This is Nation Easy Radio. It's Andy Jackson here with relaxing favourites coming up from Glenn Medeiros, Carole King and the Human League.

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0: Ace of Base and I Saw the Sign on Nation Easy Radio, with relaxing favourites coming up from Frankie Valli and Christopher Cross in a moment. Now, if you're looking for something to do across the South, we have plenty of ideas for you. 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Hugely entertaining and high energy musical biography of the legendary showman P.T. Barnum. If you fancy that, Bournemouth Pavilion is the place to be for the opening night tonight. 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

0: December 1963, Frankie Valli and the Four Seasons on Nation Easy Radio. Songs to sing along to, relaxing favourites coming up from Vanessa Carlton and REO Speedwagon. And it's time for our next question on the All Day Easy Brain Buster. First one of the day is always music. Second one of the day, about this time every weekday, is always on film or TV. And here's your question. Which 1990 Martin Scorsese film starred Ray Liotta as a man who rises through the ranks of the New York mob? Is it Goodfellas, Casino, or Donnie Brasco? Answer after this on Nation Easy.
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0: Vanessa Carlton and A Thousand Miles from Nation Easy Radio with Alison Moyet and Invisible on the way in a couple of moments. So the question I asked on the All Day Easy Brain Buster film and TV question was this: which 1990 Martin Scorsese film starred Ray Liotta as a man who rises through the ranks of the New York mob? Your choices were Goodfellas, Casino and Donnie Brasco, and the answer was Goodfellas.
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5: The top stories this hour. The UK's unveiled new sanctions that aim to ramp up pressure on Russia. Sir Keir Starmer's at the G7 Leaders Summit in France. So's Donald Trump, who insists a peace deal with Iran is already signed. The president says the US has achieved its objectives.
6: They will not develop, purchase, buy, or any other thing. They're not going to acquire a nuclear weapon. If they do, all hell will rain down on them.
5: The Environment Secretary has written to the regulator Ofwat, warning she doesn't think a rescue deal for Thames Water is good enough. A bidding consortium's proposed injecting £10 billion into the company in return for any new fines over sewage leaks being put back for 4 years. And Tunisia have sacked their head coach just one match into the World Cup. The North Africans were thrashed 5-1 by Sweden yesterday. Tonight, France play Senegal and Iraq meet Norway. Meanwhile, England are making their way to Dallas ahead of their game with Croatia tomorrow.
7: Now for the news across the South Coast. The leader of Southampton City Council says she's considering meeting members of the Southampton Patriots group. Sarah Bogle told councillors it's important to engage with everyone following the recent unrest, adding that some residents have concerns which need to be addressed. A man will be sentenced tomorrow after pleading guilty to murdering a mother of three children in Portsmouth. 31-year-old Charlie Jeans of Margate Road in Southsea changed his plea on the fifth day of his trial. Samantha Murphy was found dead at a house in the city last June. Health and safety inspectors say a gas leak at Fawley Oil Refinery could have been far worse. Esso's been fined £1 million after a corroded structure collapsed in 2022, releasing more than 2 tonnes of liquid petroleum gas. And Hampshire County Council's defended maintenance work on Stony Lane in Winchester after complaints about potholes. It says the recent treatment was a preventative measure to protect the road's surface and that separate repairs to remaining defects are due to take place this summer.
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7: Staying mainly dry with sunny spells this afternoon and a chance of rain this evening with highs of 22 Celsius. That's the latest. I'm Caroline Verdon.
0: Thank you very much. Good afternoon. This is Andy Jackson here at Nation Easy Radio. I've got Wet Wet Wet and Barry Manilow coming right up after this one from Lionel Richie.

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piece of meat with you from Paul Young on Nation Easy Radio. Relaxing favourites all day and the all-day Easy Brain Buster, a different question category each hour. They're all multiple choice, so you're in with a 33% chance and a bit of getting it right, even if you take a guess. And today's one is on cricket. Which England bowler took a hat-trick against Australia at Headingley in 2019? Choose between Jimmy Anderson, Jofra Archer and Stuart Broad. The answer after this. Adele, Someone Like You. It's another relaxing favourite from Nation Easy Radio.

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0: Donny Nash, I Can See Clearly Now from Nation Easy Radio. Tony Braxton on the way in a moment as well. Another relaxing favourite for you. And here's the answer to our sporting question on the all-day Easy Brain Buster. I asked which England bowler took a hat-trick against Australia at Headingley in 2019? Jimmy Anderson, Jofra Archer or Stuart Broad? And if you know your cricket, you'll know it was Stuart Broad. Nation Easy
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0: Prayer from Duran Duran on Nation Easy Radio with relaxing favourites all day. More coming up after the latest news and weather for the South. 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
12: The top stories this hour. Donald Trump insists Iran will never have a nuclear weapon as part of any US deal to end the war. The president's called the framework fair, although the agreement's terms remain unclear, ahead of a formal signing on Friday. He's been speaking at the G7 summit in France, as has the prime minister.
13: This is a really important breakthrough. At the G7 here, we've been discussing the details of that deal and how we get the Strait of Hormuz open as quickly as possible. President Macron and I put together a group of countries prepared to play their part.
12: A driver accused of killing two girls when she crashed into a London primary school has appeared in court. 49-year-old Claire Fremantle wasn't asked to enter a plea on charges of causing death by dangerous driving. 8-year-olds Nuria Sajid and Selena Lau were hit during celebrations at the end of term in 2023. And Prince George will attend Eton College from this September. Kensington Palace has confirmed that he's going to follow in the footsteps of his father, William.
14: Now for the news across the South Coast. The leader of Southampton City Council says she's considering meeting members of the Southampton Patriots group. Sarah Bogle told councillors it's important to engage with everyone following the recent unrest, adding that some residents have concerns which need to be addressed. A man will be sentenced tomorrow after pleading guilty to murdering a mother of three children in Portsmouth. 31-year-old Charlie Jeans of Margate Road in Southsea changed his plea on the fifth day of his trial. Samantha Murphy was found dead at a house in the city last June. Health and safety inspectors say a gas leak at Fawley Oil Refinery could have been far worse. Esso's been fined £1 million after a corroded structure collapsed in 2022, releasing more than 2 tonnes of liquid petroleum gas. And Hampshire County Council's defended maintenance work on Stony Lane in Winchester after complaints about potholes. It says the recent treatment was a preventative measure to protect the road's surface and that separate repairs to remaining defects are due to take place this summer.
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14: Staying mainly dry with sunny spells this afternoon and a chance of rain this evening with highs of 22 Celsius. That's the latest. I'm Caroline Verdon.
0: Hello, good afternoon. It's Andy Jackson here at Nation Easy Radio. 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

0: Leah Rhymes, How Do I Live Without You? It's another relaxing favourite on Nation Easy Radio. Stay here for Frida Payne and Michael McDonald on the way in a moment. Great evening event coming up that's well worth a look. If you like a bit of a laugh, Thursday the 18th of June, Stitchy's Comedy Club in Eastbourne have their summer special. 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

Frida Payne's Band of Gold on Nation Easy Radio with more relaxing favourites from Dido and Fat Larry's band on the way in a moment. First, though, general knowledge question on the all-day Easy Brain Buster. Which is the largest land animal on Earth? Choose, please, between the hippopotamus, the white rhinoceros, or the African elephant. Those are your choices. Which is the largest one? See the answer after this. Fat Larry's band and Zoom. It's another relaxing favourite from Nation Easy Radio.

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0: White Flag from Dido on Nation Easy Radio. Relaxing favourites continue with John Waite in a moment. And I've got the answer to the general knowledge question on the all-day Easy Brain Buster. I asked, if you remember, which is the largest land animal on Earth? Your choices were the hippo, the white rhino, or the African elephant. And the answer was the African elephant. Nation Easy
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12: The top stories this hour. The Prime Minister's congratulated Donald Trump on a framework to end the war in Iran, describing it as an important breakthrough. At the G7 summit in France, the US President claimed Tehran will never have a nuclear weapon. The official signing is due to take place on Friday. A driver accused of killing two girls when she crashed into a London primary school in 2023 has appeared in court. 49-year-old Claire Fremantle was asked to enter a plea on charges of causing death by dangerous driving. Thames Water could be on the brink of temporary nationalisation. Environment Secretary Emma Reynolds is warning a £10 billion rescue deal for the troubled supplier may lead to an undue burden on customers. Tunisia has sacked their head coach just one match into the World Cup. The North Africans were thrashed 5-1 by Sweden yesterday. England play their opening game with Croatia in Dallas tomorrow. And a rare first edition copy of Wuthering Heights, complete with spelling mistakes, is up for sale. It's expected to fetch around £500,000.
13: Now for the news across the South Coast. The leader of Southampton City Council says she's considering meeting members of the Southampton Patriots group. Sarah Bogle told councillors it's important to engage with everyone following the recent unrest, adding that some residents have concerns which need to be addressed. A man will be sentenced tomorrow after pleading guilty to murdering a mother of three children in Portsmouth. 31-year-old Charlie Jeans of Margate Road in Southsea changed his plea on the fifth day of his trial. Samantha Murphy was found dead at a house in the city last June. Health and safety inspectors say a gas leak at Fawley Oil Refinery could have been far worse. Esso's been fined £1 million after a corroded structure collapsed in 2022, releasing more than 2 tonnes of liquid petroleum gas. And Hampshire County Council's defended maintenance work on Stony Lane in Winchester after complaints about potholes. It says the recent treatment was a preventative measure to protect the road's surface and that separate repairs to remaining defects are due to take place this summer.
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13: Staying mainly dry with sunny spells this afternoon and a chance of rain this evening with highs of 22 Celsius. That's the latest. I'm Caroline Verdon.
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0: Pointer Sisters, Slow Hand from Nation Easy Radio with relaxing favourites all day. 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What's Love Got to Do with It? The ultimate tribute to Tina Turner. 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

0: Deeper from ABBA on Nation Easy Radio. Relaxing favourites continue with Roy Orbison and Top Loader in a moment. And let us give you the tricky one question, the all-day easy brain buster. Tricky one of the day, last one of the day. It's always just that little bit more difficult. And this is it. How many gallons of milk does it take to make 1 pound of butter? So how many gallons of milk to make 1 pound of butter? Your choices are around one, around five, or around two. Have a little think. We'll do the answer after this.
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0: Only the Lonely from Roy Orbison on Nation Easy Radio. More relaxing favourites continue from the likes of Shania Twain in a moment. And the final question of the day, the all-day Easy Brain Buster. How many gallons of milk does it take to make 1 pound of butter? Your choices were about one, about five, or about two. And the answer was about two. And if, like me, you saw those TikTok videos of people making their own butter, thought, I'll ever go and do that myself. They were all the rage about a year ago. I thought, I can make my own butter. Fantastic. I love butter. Let me tell you that it does work, but it's actually, in my humble opinion, not worth the effort. Just go and buy the thing from the shop.
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0: 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Just coming up to 3 o'clock. Stuart McGinley's here with the Drive Time show in a couple of moments. And a little reminder as well, on Sunday afternoons, we do something a little bit different here on Nation Easy, because I'm here, but so is Kate Weston. 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Last one this coming weekend. And then what will we do? Well, who knows? 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
13: The top stories this hour. A driver accused of killing two schoolgirls when she crashed into a London primary has appeared in court. 49-year-old Claire Fremantle wasn't asked to enter a plea on charges of causing death by dangerous driving. Nuria Sajid and Selena Lau, who are both 8 years old, were hit during celebrations for the end of term in Wimbledon in July 2023. Environment Secretary Emma Reynolds says a Thames water rescue plan doesn't go far enough to protect customers. The company, which is in around £20 billion. In tennis, Serena and Venus Williams are to play doubles together at Wimbledon. The wild card was announced earlier for this summer's tennis tournament. And Tom Holland's confirmed he's married his Spider-Man co-star Zendaya after months of speculation. AI-generated images appeared to show the couple at a ceremony which fooled members of their own family. The actor confirmed all their relatives were at the wedding and has described his new wife as his best friend.
14: Now for the news across the South Coast. Tributes have been paid to Portsmouth mother of three, Samantha Murphy, after a man admitted murdering her during the fifth day of his trial. Charlie Jeans, who's 31 and of Margate Road in Southsea, will be sentenced tomorrow. The leader of Southampton City Council says she may meet the Southampton Patriots group, which regularly protests outside a hotel housing asylum seekers in Portswood. Sarah Bogle says engagement is important, adding that some residents have concerns, even where there's no evidence to support them. A £1 million fine has been handed to ExxonMobil after safety failings led to the release of around 2.4 tonnes of flammable gas at the Fawley oil refinery. Investigators found corrosion linked to the incident had been known about since 2010. And Winchester City Council is considering plans for a natural burial ground at Abbotston Down near Alsford. The proposed development would transform agricultural land into an eco-friendly burial site with space for parking whilst preserving the area's natural landscape and wildlife.
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14: Cloudy this afternoon. There is the chance for... 23. That's the latest. I'm Brad Hardware.
3: Hello, good afternoon. Stuart here across the south at Nation Easy Radio with Tuesday's Drive Time. We'll get the latest travel later with Selena, but right now, relaxing favourites, starting with Tina Turner.

I remember the hot summer of 1986. That one was in the charts for ages. Simply Red and Holding Back the Years at Nation Easy Radio. We roll back the years here to bring you brilliant, relaxing favourites. Like Lou Reed now, Walking on the Wild Side. And in just a sec, Amy Grant's going to climb aboard her big yellow taxi. It's 3:15.

0: The home of relaxing favourites, it's Nation Easy Radio with Amy Grant and her version of Big Yellow Taxi. That was performed at Afton Down Freshwater, wasn't it? At the Isle of Wight Festival 1970 by Joni Mitchell. And it's this weekend, isn't it? The Isle of Wight Festival is back. And actually, the weather is looking fine. I don't think there's going to be any mud baths this coming weekend at Seacloth. Next year at Nation Easy Radio, it's relaxing favourites at drive time, including Barry White and Lionel Richie.
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0: Barry White. What a song. You're the first, the last, my everything at Nation Easy Radio, the home of Stress Busters, which is here again later this evening between 6 and 7 o'clock with an hour of songs to help you relax. 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

0: Very busy at the moment with their Circus Live travelling around the UK. It's Take That at Nation Easy Radio and Rule the World. Definitely one of my favourite Take That songs. If you'd like to get in contact with us, by the way, anytime here at Nation Easy Radio, you can find us on the Nation Player. WhatsApp 07740 938 500 and look us up on Facebook as well. Give us a like and a follow too. Nation Easy Radio is where you'll see us there. Next, we'll see how the roads are looking for the first time at Drive Time with Selena, and then more relaxing favourites, including Rufus and Chaka Khan.
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8: Good afternoon. Starting with the M27 at junction 5 for Eastleigh. Broken down crane reported on the eastbound on slip. One lane closed there. Really congested on Andover Road into Winchester, heading on to City Road. And Bedhampton Road, Havant. We've got ongoing roadworks there. Particularly busy heading out of Havant at the moment. Looking fairly good on the A27 eastbound through the ongoing works around Emsworth services. It is slowing at times. Main road cold and common due to restrictions. And also around the works on the A27 Moorhill Road.
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0: It's a wonderful album, one of the first that I bought on CD. The album is called Diva. It's Annie Lennox, and that's her first solo single, Why, playing all across the South. It's Nation Easy Radio. Stuart here then with Drive Time through until 7 o'clock tonight. We've got Stress Busters this evening between 6 and 7. And then it's Neil Greenslade looking after things for Tim all this week on his show. And tonight, Duncan Barks returns with your late night Stress Busters, and you can request your favourite song with the Nightcap. 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
6: The top stories this hour. The government's objected to a proposed rescue deal for Thames Water, which means it could be placed into temporary public ownership. The water company is around £20 billion in debt. Here's Environment Secretary Emma Reynolds.
7: I have three particular concerns about the delays to environmental improvement, delays to water infrastructure improvements, and the unfair cost and burden on consumers.
6: The head of the UK's armed forces says there'll be cutbacks on training and operations if spending on the military doesn't increase. Air Chief Marshal Sir Richard Knighton told a parliamentary committee increased pressure has been caused by rising costs. England defender Tino Livramento has been ruled out of the World Cup with injury and is going to be replaced by Trevor Chaloba. England's first game is tomorrow against Croatia. And if you've got a Labrador or Golden Retriever puppy at home, the University of Portsmouth wants to hear from you. They're researching facial expressions in dogs.
8: Now for the news across the South Coast. Tributes have been paid to Portsmouth mother of three, Samantha Murphy, after a man admitted murdering her during the fifth day of his trial. Charlie Jeans, who's 31 and of Margate Road in Southsea, will be sentenced tomorrow. The leader of Southampton City Council says she may meet the Southampton Patriots group, which regularly protests outside a hotel housing asylum seekers in Portswood. Sarah Bogle says engagement is important, adding that some residents have concerns, even where there's no evidence to support them. A £1 million fine has been handed to ExxonMobil after safety failings led to the release of around 2.4 tonnes of flammable gas at the Fawley oil refinery. Investigators found corrosion linked to the incident had been known about since 2010. And Winchester City Council is considering plans for a natural burial ground at Abbotston Down near Alsford. The proposed development would transform agricultural land into an eco-friendly burial site with space for parking whilst preserving the area's natural landscape and wildlife.
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8: Cloudy this afternoon. There is the chance for one or two showers as well, and highs will reach up to 23. That's the latest. I'm Brad Hardware.
0: Hello, good afternoon. Stuart here across the south at Nation Easy Radio with more relaxing favourites for your afternoon. Neil Young's Heart of Gold coming up after Bananarama. Robert De Niro's Waiting.

relaxing favourites across the South. 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

Neil Young at Nation Easy Radio and his Heart of Gold at 9 minutes after 4 o'clock. Tuesday, 16th of June today, and it's National Fudge Day. Just testing my willpower even further as I'm trying to be good at the moment. 1972, David Bowie released Ziggy Stardust on this day. 1999, Phil Collins received a star on the Hollywood Walk of Fame. 2007, 61-year-old Rod Stewart married his third wife, 35-year-old model Penny Lancaster. And 2022, 4 years ago today, Sir Elton John kicked off the UK leg of his Farewell Yellow Brick Road tour in East Anglia. He had announced it some years previously, but of course it all came to a grinding halt thanks to a certain pandemic. Finally, he did finish the tour with that epic performance at Glastonbury, of course. This is Nation Easy Radio with Faith Hill now and This Kiss.

0: Nation Easy Radio with relaxing favourites for the South and John Farnham's You're the Voice. Well, the Tartan Army have certainly made their voices heard, and the bagpipes in Boston for the World Cup. I've really enjoyed seeing all the clips of the fans enjoying themselves. The locals seem to absolutely love them. I read one story about a guy who actually has made great friends with the Tartan Army and even held a barbecue for them, and they've invited him along to one of the games. Brilliant stuff, and well done to Scotland on a good start. All eyes on England, of course, tomorrow, their first game in the Cup. It's 9 o'clock, England taking on Croatia. Yeah, a bit of a late kickoff time, but I guess we're going to have to get used to that. Next here at Nation Easy Radio, we'll see how the roads are looking for this afternoon with Selena and then Tavares. Nation Easy.
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14: Good afternoon, starting with the M27 at Junction 5 for Eastleigh. Broken down crane reported on the eastbound on slip, one lane closed there. Really congested on Andover Road into Winchester, heading on to City Road. And Bedhampton Road, Havant, we've got ongoing roadworks there, particularly busy heading out of Havant at the moment. Looking fairly good on the A27 eastbound through the ongoing works around Emsworth services. It is slowing at times, Main Road, Cold and Common due to restrictions, and also around the works on the A27 Moorhill Road.
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0: That is a lovely song, isn't it? Nation Easy Radio with relaxing favourites for the South and the home of Kate Weston at breakfast. Suzanne Vega and Luca. And on the way shortly, George Michael.
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0: Now soon, it's your chance to take a shot at winning life-changing cash. £750,000 this coming Friday. All you've got to do is to grab your phone. Imagine what you could do with that money. Our previous winner, Dawn, said on Friday that she plans to share the winnings.
2: I say just my family. Just give some to the family as well. And my daughter's got a new house. My son's got a house. Yeah, maybe put towards their houses. I would maybe do that, yeah. I'd do that.
0: Congratulations, Dawn. 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

0: The song he wrote as a teenager, absolutely incredible. Such wisdom at a young age, and what a song. Nation Easy Radio plays George Michael, of course, and Careless Whisper. So what does the weather have in store for us today? Well, some sunny spells around, a lot of cloud. Feels muggy, doesn't it? It feels muggy to me. Temperatures of 21, a low tonight, really not dropping below 15. Just beware, you probably already noticed this if you're a sufferer of hay fever. The pollen levels are very high today. And for tomorrow, a similar kind of day, really. A lot of cloud around, especially in the morning. There could even be a bit of drizzle. Pollen levels not quite so high for tomorrow. And don't forget the sunscreen, of course. Things look set to warm up as we head towards the weekend. Next here this afternoon at Nation Easy Radio, we'll check in with Selena and get your latest travel. 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
1: Okay, seven stops to write this best man speech. Hi, I'm Liam. And I've got nothing. It's not funny.
2: Funny's good.
1: Ibiza. You'd never forgive me. What about friendship is a journey? Ugh, cringe. Come on. That's it. In year five, Dan had the bright idea.
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15: 8:27, reasonably short delays eastbound to the works at Emsworth Services. Salisbury Ring Road, really congested both ways between the St Mark's and Castle roundabout. Still the closure outbound of Wilton Road as well. Hamble Lane to Portsmouth Road, slow, as is Eastern Road to Farlington. Busy at works, Bedhampton Road in Havant, and also the works, Stansted Road and Horndean.
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19: The top stories this hour. Donald Trump insists an agreed peace deal states loud and clear Iran wouldn't develop a nuclear weapon. Speaking at the G7 in France, the US president reiterated it's going to be signed on Friday and we'll see the important shipping route, the Strait of Hormuz, fully reopen. We're awaiting the full text of the deal. Environment Secretary Emma Reynolds has objected to a planned rescue deal for Thames Water.
20: Over the last 15 years, we've seen underperformance of Thames Water, pollution incidents and repeated failures. I have written to Ofwat to set out my early concerns that the creditors' proposals don't do enough to protect consumers and the environment.
19: The company, which is in around £20 billion worth of debt, could be placed into temporary public ownership. Serena and Venus Williams are to play doubles together at Wimbledon. The wildcard was announced earlier for this summer's tennis tournament, and Prince George is going to go to school at Eton College in September. Kensington Palace has confirmed he'll follow in the footsteps of his father, William.
21: Now for the news across the South Coast. Tributes have been paid to Portsmouth mother of three, Samantha Murphy, after a man admitted murdering her during the fifth day of his trial. Charlie Jeans, who's 31 and of Margate Road in Southsea, will be sentenced tomorrow. The leader of Southampton City Council says she may meet the Southampton Patriots group, which regularly protests outside a hotel housing asylum seekers in Portswood. Sarah Bogle says engagement is important, adding that some residents have concerns, even when there's no evidence to support them. A £1 million fine has been handed to ExxonMobil after safety failings led to the release of around 2.4 tonnes of flammable gas at the Fawley oil refinery. Investigators found corrosion linked to the incident had been known about since 2010. And Winchester City Council is considering plans for a natural burial ground at Abbotston Down near Alsford. The proposed development would transform agricultural land into an eco-friendly burial site with space for parking whilst preserving the area's natural landscape and wildlife.
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21: Cloudy this afternoon, there is the chance for one or two showers as well, and highs will reach up to 23. That's the latest. I'm Brad Hardware.
0: Hello, good evening. Stuart here at Nation Easy Radio with Drive Time for today, Tuesday, 16th of June. Coming up, it's The Love Affair after Patrice Rushen.

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This is Nation Easy. 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

Nation Easy Radio with relaxing favourites like The Love Affair and Everlasting Love. What an anthem that is from the 60s. Timeless. 9 minutes after 5 o'clock. A few things going on over the next few days around the south, including Fawlty Towers opens tonight at King's Theatre, Portsmouth. That's on for a few nights. Also opening this evening, Barnum, the musical, not the train station, is on at Bournemouth Pavilion. And UB40 are going to be at the BIC Bournemouth, and that's on Thursday. Meantime, here it's relaxing favourites like this from Whitney Houston. Didn't we almost have it all at Nation Easy Radio?

0: The Cause and Runaway at Nation Easy Radio, relaxing favourites for the South, 18 minutes after 5. And we'll get the latest travel with Selena in a few moments. If you do see a jam somewhere, you can always call the travel hotline. It's 0333 311 1050 and we can pass it on. 0333 311 1050. And then we continue with relaxing favourites, including John Parr and the Eagles, No Lie.
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13: M271 looking quite busy both ways. Portsmouth Road slow into Fisher's Pond as it diverts away from the ongoing closure of Mortimer's Lane at Fair Oak. A27 Sedgensworth to Parkgate slow westbound as it is at Portchester. Bedhampton Road, Havant, the roadworks there are causing delays. Short delays eastbound currently into the works around Emsworth services. Again, the A27.
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0: What a great song, isn't it? 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Coming up in just a sec, it's Stephanie Mills.
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0: Fiona Lewis at Nation Easy Radio with relaxing favourites, and there she is with Run. Weather for this evening, sunny spells will continue. It's going to be a mild evening, actually. A bit muggy, actually. Lows not dropping below 15. And tomorrow, a similar kind of day. It might start off a bit cloudy with some light rain. That will clear, and we might get some sunny spells. Pollen levels, though, high once again tomorrow. Coming up, it's the travel with Selena, and then Wet, Wet, Wet's Wishing I Was Lucky. And Marty Pello will be in Southampton this Sunday supporting Billy Ocean in the Guildhall Square. Nation Easy
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18: M271 stays really busy both ways. Meanwhile, we've got problems at Bedhampton. The traffic light's not working properly under the Rusty Cutter roundabout. Congestion all round there, Sarah tells me. Particularly bad from Farlington, Bedhampton and from the A27. Also got works on Bedhampton Road in Havant delaying you. Short delays eastbound at the work on the A27 by Emsworth Services. And the A27 heading out of Sedgemoor towards Parkgate still looking slow.
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0: Taken from the soundtrack of the movie Batman Forever, I seem to recall it's Seal and Kiss from a Rose at Nation Easy Radio. Lots of roses around at the moment, isn't there? Not so many kisses in my case, but never mind. I can promise relaxing favourites in the next hour as well in Stress Busters after your latest news and weather headlines here for the South at 6. Nation Easy
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17: The top stories this hour. A Russian warship has been accused of firing a warning shot at a yacht in the English Channel. It's understood to have involved the Admiral Grigorovich between the Isle of Wight and Normandy, which the Navy was tracking. The Ministry of Defence is investigating. Environment Secretary Emma Reynolds says she has outlined a number of concerns around a proposed £10 billion deal to rescue Thames Water. The water company faces the prospects of being placed in temporary public ownership. Pizza Hut is being sold in a deal valued at £2 billion. The struggling restaurant chain will fall under a private equity firm. In sport, Tino Livramento has been ruled out of England's World Cup campaign due to injury. He's been replaced by Chelsea defender Trevor Chalobah. And Paddington the Musical is to open on New York's Broadway next year. The production has won 7 Olivier Awards for its run at the Savoy Theatre in London's West End. It's going to launch in the US on the 30th of March 2026.
18: Now for the news across the South Coast. Tributes have been paid to Portsmouth mother of three, Samantha Murphy, after a man admitted murdering her during the fifth day of his trial. Charlie Jeans, who's 31 and of Margate Road in Southsea, will be sentenced tomorrow. The leader of Southampton City Council says she may meet the Southampton Patriots group, which regularly protests outside a hotel housing asylum seekers in Portswood. Sarah Bogle says engagement is important, adding that some residents have concerns, even when there's no evidence to support them. A £1 million fine has been handed to ExxonMobil after safety failings led to the release of around 2.4 tonnes of flammable gas at the Fawley oil refinery. Investigators found corrosion linked to the incident had been known about since 2010. And Winchester City Council is considering plans for a natural burial ground at Abbotston Down near Alsford. The proposed development would transform agricultural land into an eco-friendly burial site with space for parking whilst preserving the area's natural landscape and wildlife.
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18: Cloudy this afternoon. There is the chance for one or two showers as well, and highs will reach up to 23. That's the latest. I'm Brad Hardware.
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0: Hello, good evening. Stuart here across the south at Nation Easy Radio. If you've had a busy day, between now and seven, we can relax together with Stress Busters. And we start with a number one.

It's a real slow burner, that song, isn't it? Perfect for stress busters at Nation Easy Radio. Sade and No Ordinary Love, which I seem to recall was taken from the movie soundtrack to Indecent Proposal. Do you remember that? With Demi Moore and Robert Redford. It's the film that got everyone talking in the 90s. And right now, we continue at Nation Easy Radio with Roberta Flack and Donny Hathaway and...

0: taken from her brilliant album So Close. It's Dina Carroll at Nation Easy Radio, and Don't Be a Stranger. No stranger to us, Selena will have the latest travel in just a moment, and then we continue with a warning from Richard Marx and the debut hit for the Beautiful South. It's a song for whoever.
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13: 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Rich, thick ketchup oozing onto a juicy burger. 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
14: Got some lengthy delays on the A27 Bridge Road at the moment, particularly eastbound to Sarasbury. The queues are back to Dodwell Lane. Looks to be at least a 30-minute delay there. Been problems with the lights at the Rusty Cutter roundabout Bedhampton. Still quite slow from the Farlington side. Whilst works Bedhampton Road are delaying you, as is works Stansted Road at Horndean. And it's still busy eastbound with the works around Emsworth services on the A27.
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0: Billy Joel at Nation Easy Radio, and She's Always a Woman. Now, there's loads of things coming up in Portsmouth this year as the city celebrates a big milestone, 100 years since being granted city status, and there's going to be lots of things happening, including this Saturday. It's Armed Forces Day on South Sea Common. The weather's looking all right for this as well. Starts at 10 o'clock. Loads of things going on for the entire family, including military displays, Spitfires, and there'll be the special Portsmouth 100 logo photograph captured from an Airbus space satellite. 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Coming up next here tonight, we'll get the latest with Selena, and then it's one half of Shakespeare's sister in Stress Busters.
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15: A27 still running really slow eastbound to Sarasbury on Bridge Road. Queues are back past Dodwell Lane. Still a few delays around the Rusty Cutter roundabout in Bedhampton. Reports the traffic light's not working properly there. And it's a little busy through works both ways on Main Road at Colden Common.
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0: Weekend with Gary Parker in his Chill Out Masterclass at Nation Easy Radio, and you can catch up anytime on the Nation Player. Finishing off Stress Busters this evening with PM Dawn and Set Adrift on Memory Bliss. Well, it's time for me to set myself adrift. I'll be back here again tomorrow from 3 at Nation Easy Radio for Drive Time. And Neil Greenslade is here next for Tim with songs from Sister Sledge and Marvin Gaye. Whatever you're doing, enjoy your Tuesday night, and we'll get your headlines next for 7. Nation Easy.
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15: The top stories this hour. Reports a Russian warship fired warning shots close to a UK-registered yacht in the English Channel this morning are being investigated. Defence and security analyst Professor Michael Clark says the vessel's a regular in the waters and was being tracked by the Navy.
16: There's no way a yacht, whatever size it is, could be a danger to the Admiral Grigorovich, which is a very powerful frigate of the Black Sea Fleet. It's been hanging around in the Channel off British coasts for months because it escorts Dark Fleet tankers up down.
15: It's understood the Ministry of Defence is not linking it with the seizure of a sanctioned tanker earlier this week. 3 conmen have been jailed for defrauding vulnerable homeowners out of nearly £900,000. Among the victims was an 83-year-old woman from Nottingham who lost most of her life savings. Police say they'll seek to recover stolen money through confiscation orders. And Chelsea defender Trevor Chalobah is joining up with the England squad after Tino Livramento was ruled out of the World Cup due to injury. England play Croatia tomorrow in their first game.
17: Now for the news across the South Coast. Tributes have been paid to Portsmouth mother of 3, Samantha Murphy, after a man admitted murdering her during the 5th day of his trial. Charlie Jeans, who's 31 and of Margate Road in Southsea, will be sentenced tomorrow. The leader of Southampton City Council says she may meet the Southampton Patriots group, which regularly protests outside a hotel housing asylum seekers in Portswood. Sarah Bogle says engagement is important, adding that some residents have concerns, even when there's no evidence to support them. A £1 million fine has been handed to ExxonMobil after safety failings led to the release of around 2.4 tonnes of flammable gas at the Fawley oil refinery. Investigators found corrosion linked to the incident had been known about since 2010. And Winchester City Council is considering plans for a natural burial ground at Abbotston Down near Alsford. The proposed development would transform agricultural land into an eco-friendly burial site with space for parking whilst preserving the area's natural landscape and wildlife.
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17: Cloudy this afternoon. There is the chance for one or two showers as well, and highs will reach up to 23. That's the latest. I'm Brad Hardware.
5: Thank you, Stuart McGinley. I'm Neil Greenslade. It's 7 o'clock across the South playing relaxing favourites. I'm in for Tim Allen all this week. Let's start things off with some Sister Sledge.

Relaxing favourites for the South and the home of Kate Weston at breakfast. She's back in the morning and Selina has your most accurate travel every half an hour right here on Nation Easy Radio. Be all with us ahead of some Rod Stewart. And then if you fancy getting your hands on, well, let's just say a lot of money. Details of Make Me a Winner soon on Nation Easy Radio.

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0: Boy George's version, Everything I Own, our nation, Easy Radio. I'm Neil Greenslade, Tuesday night with our evening show, playing the Beatles soon, the fabulous Let It Be. I've got some Ace of Base, and before 8 o'clock tonight, David Gray, our nation, Easy Radio.
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0: a nice message to you on your phone to Easy Radio the other week and really enjoying it. This is Neil with your evening show tonight, almost 8 o'clock at Nation Easy Radio. I have got so many great songs. Stick me tonight until Duncan Buck's on at 10 o'clock as well. 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

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Always playing relaxing favourites. Musical I didn't get a chance to see. It's on that bucket list. Tina Turner, the musical. And here she is with I Don't Want to Fight on Nation Easy Radio.

0: one of those songs you can't help but whistle along to from Mama Cass. Dream a little dream of me on the radio station for and from the South. We are Nation Easy Radio. Kate Weston back in the morning, Stuart McGinley in the afternoon, and of course Andy Jackson. Everyone you love, all in one place, and relaxing favourites from us here at Nation Easy Radio.
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1: 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Someone will win the lot. Will it be you? 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

0: I'd absolutely go a fourth time. Yeah, I've been three times to see ABBA Voyage in London, and it doesn't disappoint. Be Beautiful, thank you for the music, ABBA, on Nation Easy Radio. It's almost 9 o'clock. I have got so many great songs to squeeze in. Then Duncan Barks tonight at 10 o'clock as well. 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

probably one of the best movies I've seen over the past couple of years is the story of Elvis Presley. Here he is on Nation Easy Radio. 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

0: Chunk and Barks tonight from 10 o'clock. More relaxing favourites and those Stress Busters. 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
6: 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Hello from me, Duncan Barks. It's Stress Busters for a Tuesday, and we start with REO Speedwagon.

Nation Easy Radio with one of those dreamy songs that makes you just want to drift away. Randy Crawford, One Day I'll Fly Away. You also heard Madonna and Frozen and REO Speedwagon. Can't Fight This Feeling, starting Stress Busters. For this Tuesday night across the South, I'm Duncan. I hope your day's not been too bad. As I sometimes say, if it has been a little bit rough and ready, stick with me. I've got 2 hours of seriously relaxing favourites to round off your day. Maybe take the edge off a difficult day. Talking of which, Whitney Houston, one of her big songs, inside the next 10 minutes. But first, this is Keen at Nation Easy Radio.

0: Nation Easy Radio, one of the big songs from Whitney Houston, Greatest Love of All. Here on Tuesday Night Stress Busters, this is Duncan, good to have you along tonight. A couple of nightcap song selections between now and midnight. This hour's choice, courtesy of Simon in Dorchester, we'll get to that shortly. And also, details coming up of a big event happening in Pompey, in Portsmouth, this coming Saturday, as part of this year's Armed Forces Day. More details regarding that after songs from Gabrielle and a great tune as well from Paul Young.
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It's Nation Easy Radio, playing Paul Young, Everything Must Change, also Gabrielle and Dreams. This hour's nightcap song selection here in a few moments. The choice is Simon in Dorchester. But this coming Saturday, it's Southsea Common. That's the place to be. It's one of the highlights of Portsmouth 100. And it's this year's Armed Forces Day, running from 10 in the morning through until 4 in the afternoon. It's a free family event. And it celebrates both our Armed Forces community and also Pompey's 100 years as a city. Loads of things going on, including military displays, historic vehicles, plenty of other activities throughout the day, and also, in the sky above, Spitfires taking to the skies and the Royal Navy parachute display. You want to be going along to this. On top of all of that, you can be part of Portsmouth history by joining a special Portsmouth 100 logo photograph captured from an Airbus space satellite. 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This Saturday, Southsea Common is going to be the place to be. Let's get into this hour's nightcap song selection. Thank you, Simon in Dorchester, for choosing this song by Denise Williams at Nation Easy Radio.

0: Nation Easy Radio, home of relaxing favourites across the South, the home of Kate West and the Breakfast as well. Kate back here tomorrow morning from 6. There goes the Bee Gees. I've got to get a message to you. Before the Bee Gees, Denise Williams and her song Free, which was this hour's Nightcap song selection. The choice of Simon in Dorchester. You can choose a tune to be played one night. You need to WhatsApp the details 07740 938 500 for your Nightcap song selection. 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

0: Nation Easy Radio, a glorious tune from Will Young. That's Evergreen. It's Duncan here on a Tuesday night across the South, providing some late night musical therapy with the ultimate in relaxing favourites to round off your day and soothe away your cares. We call them Stress Busters, and there's more great songs just moments away.
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0: It's Duncan here and Nation Easy. The stress-busting songs continue with a trio of chaps. Billy Joel, James Taylor, but first off, here comes Smokey Robinson.

Nation Easy Radio with the fabulous Billy Joel, Just the Way You Are. You also heard James Taylor, the great singer-songwriter who had many hits in the 90s. Easy Radio with the fabulous Billy Joel, Just the Way You Are. You also heard James Taylor, the great singer-songwriter who had many hits in the 90s.

0: Nation Easy Radio with Genesis in Too Deep, a track from their massive selling Invisible Touch album of the 1980s. It's Duncan here with Tuesday Night Stress Busters. This hour's nightcap song selection is courtesy of Marine Bosom, who's been to the theatre tonight. I'll give you more details about Marie's nightcap, also how you can get involved with the nightcap, and also what Marine Bosom went to see at the theatre. That's after music from Katie Melua and the Backstreet Boys. Here next at Nation Easy.
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Nation Easy Radio, home of relaxing favourites across the South with Katie Melua, 9 Million Bicycles, also the Backstreet Boys, As Long As You Love Me. This is Duncan with Stressbusters through until midnight. This hour's Nightcap song selection is from Marie in Bosham, and Marie got in contact using WhatsApp. You can do the same, 07740 938 500. Just tell me who you are, where you are, and your ultimate relaxing favourite for the Nightcap. Marie's been to the theatre. She's been to the Chichester Festival Theatre, and she saw Atonement earlier, and she gave it 8 out of 10, which is not a bad score. I hope you enjoyed the theatre, Marie in Bosham. Thank you for getting in contact. I think Atonement at the Festival Theatre in Chichester is running for several more nights. So if that's your kind of thing, go and check it out. Marie's choice of tune, and she describes herself as an Amy Winehouse fan, is a cover version that Amy Winehouse did, which doesn't get played that often on the radio. So let's rectify that now. This is Amy's version of Our Day Will Come here at Nation Easy.

0: Nation Easy Radio, Tuesday night across the South with James Morrison, I Won't Let You Go, and before James Morrison, Amy Winehouse, a song originally a hit, I think, in the 60s by a group called Ruby and the Romantics, which is a great name for a band. You heard Amy Winehouse's version of Our Day Will Come, and that was this hour's nightcap selection. Thank you, Marine Bosom, for choosing that track by Amy Winehouse. The stress-busting songs continue in a few moments here at Nation Easy Radio with a 1980s song from Tracy Chapman. Nation Easy
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0: 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Wrapping up tonight's Stress Busters, I'm Duncan Barks. Thank you for hanging around. More stress-busting songs to round off your Wednesday. 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